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You shot me, then you pop, and I'm like, damn, bum, bum. I see the satisfaction in your eyes. 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

0: Drink some margaritas by swing of blue lights. 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Listen to the mariachi play at midnight. Are you with me? Are you with me?
1: A műsor szám termék megjelenítést tartalmaz. 12 éven aluliaknak nem ajánlott.

Turn off the night, turn up the red, turn up the heat, turn up the head, turn up the glass, turn up the lows, turn up the price, turn up the dose.

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1: What's up? I'm Sam Felt. Come party with me on May 24th at the Radio 1 Festival in Budapest. So-

Tonight, turn up the red, turn up the heat, turn up the head, turn up the glass, turn up the lows, turn up the price, turn up the dose, turn up the night, turn up the red.

Blacked out, had me roll. Woke up and then I kissed. Ghost on them, I'm gone. Kicks on and I'm gone. Head missed and I dip. Clock that it got long. 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Right side it killed. 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Woke up and then I kissed. Ghost on them, I'm gone. 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